Well, I'm now driving you home with the Drive at 5, powered by Rogers Motors and a flashback. I took a listen to it, and I don't think it's impossible. I think you got it. It's coming up. That's going to be at 5:20. All you got to do is be caller 5 at 28746-1995. And if you get it right, you score some free food from the Cozy Kitchen. But up until then, we got Loverboy, AC/DC, Daughtry, and right now, Mr. Crowley, Ozzy.

0: I'm Matt Pinfield with today's Flashback Pop Quiz. Bon Jovi's 80s smash, Living on a Prayer, is the story of two working class kids. Gina, who works in a diner. And Tommy, who used to work until his union went on strike. But do you remember where he worked? Union's been on strike, his down is looking tough. Well, kids, do you know? Hey, come on. It's right there in the first line of the song. We'll give it a shot. Now, do you know? Where did Tommy used to work in Living on a Prayer?
1: It's a flashback.

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3: And you are the lucky number 5. Way to go.
4: Tommy used to work on the dock.
3: Tommy used to work on the dock? Are you sure?
4: Sure about that. I've screamed it 100 times.
3: Okay, well, let's find out.
5: Did you know where Tommy used to work in Living on a Prayer? Well, okay, let's take it from the top. Tommy used to work on the docks. Oh, a longshoreman? How Brando-esque. If you said Tommy used to work on the docks, and you pass today's pop quiz. Class dismissed. Don't be late for work.

Well, congratulations to Levi. He was caller 5 and got the answer correct. So he scored some free food over at the Cozy Kitchen. If you want to go check them out, they're over at 3206 5th Street in Lewiston. I would recommend them whether you have or you don't have a Cozy Kitchen gift card. They got some great food. You can try out their Mel Meltdown Smash Burger. That thing's pretty good. I love Smash Burgers. I don't know really what the difference. I mean, obviously you smash it, but I don't know why. I guess just more of the spectacle of the Smash Burger is more fun than a regular burger.

0: Mariners are warming up right now for the game at 6:40. You can catch the pregame. It's going on live right now over on AM 950 and 95.5 FM. And while I'm here, I'll keep you updated. Hopefully, there will be more Mariners action than there was yesterday, since they just couldn't really seem to get anybody over home plate.
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Well, that is it for the drive at 5, but I'm still here to hang out with you. It's now 6 o'clock. It's hot. I took a step outside just for a minute, and even though, I mean, 93 isn't that bad, but it just feels oppressive, man. Like, it just kind of weighing down on the soul today. The dream is over, Van Halen on Z-Rock.

A request came in for actually one of my favorite songs, Lazaretto, Jack White. This was, I mean, Jack White's got such a crazy discography, but Lazaretto, I think that's probably his best song he's ever made. It's just such a unique sound to it.

0: One thing I'm always careful about is just making sure I have my ID with me at all times. Because if you're caught driving, if you're driving without an ID, you could get in some trouble. If you're driving with a fake ID, you are in trouble. But if you're caught driving with 12 IDs, well, you might be the subject of future Netflix series, because a 28-year-old woman was pulled over in Florida. Shocker. I would say about 90% of these stupid criminal stories all happen in Florida. And she confused the officer when she tried to explain that she didn't have her ID. Never had an ID, was from New York, but wasn't born there. She also said her name was Brianna, but not much of that was true, because her real name is Bryce, and she's Canadian. And she had 12 driver's licenses in the car, with all of them featuring her picture, with different names, dates of births, and, you know, areas of, you know, different areas. She was illegally here, overstaying her visa, and it's unclear if she had any other criminal plans with those IDs, but she was charged with fraudulent use of personal information, driving without a license, and providing a false name multiple times.
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3: 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As for weather tonight, it will be a low of 62 with haze, some more smoke. Tomorrow, pushing triple digits at 101. Thursday night will be hazy, 64. Friday, triple digits again, 102. Still hazy. And that's kind of the theme for the rest of the week, with Saturday and Sunday both being 99 triple digits, with all those nights, mid-60s and haze. We don't really have any wind coming up. It just feels like the haze and smoke is just going to kind of sit with us for about a week or so. It's killing my allergies. At the moment, though, it's clear as it can be. It's 93. Ears Disturbed, The Animal, on Z-Rock. Oh, and a quick reminder, I completely forgot. Mariners are going live right now. It is 6:41, which means the first pitch should be away. You can catch that over on AM 950 and 95.5 FM.

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destroys the night. Well, it's now 7 o'clock, and it is currently 0-0. Seattle Mariners started the game about, what, about half hour ago-ish? About half hour ago, 25 minutes. It's top of the third. Nothing to report. There's been no action. Here's Break On Through the Doors. Coming up, Can I Play With Madness, Iron Maiden. That's a caller request that came in. Foo Fighters, ZZ Top, Struts, Scorpions.

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Wish I had something to report for Mariners, but nothing's really happened. It's top of the fourth, 0-0 still. Mariners did have two on just a bit ago. They had a chance to get somebody, you know, get some action going, but they just couldn't stick it. Nothing really happened. So, again, top of the fourth, 0-0. I'll keep you updated for the next about 40 minutes while I'm here, but you can also listen.

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1: 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And now take a look at the weather tonight. It'll be a low of 62 with areas of smoke. Tomorrow, Thursday, being triple digits at 101. Thursday night will be 64. Friday, also triple digits, 102. Saturday, 99. And Sunday, 94. As for the moment, it's clear. It's 91. Well, I say clear. Clear as in there's no clouds, but there are major clouds of smoke. So clear in the sense of we won't be getting any rain anytime soon. Just a lot of haze all over the place. Here's a perfect circle, The Outsider on Z-Rock.

Well, that is going to do it for me tonight. I'm out of here, and you have a great evening. I leave you with Tool, one of my favorite songs. This is a call request, came in out of Clarkston. Let's go check Mariners real quick before I leave. I don't think anything has really happened. Yeah, nothing's happened. It's mid the fifth, 0-0 still. He's playing very heavy defense this game. But you can catch it over on AM950, 95.5 FM for the rest of that game. I'll be back here tomorrow to hang out with you. A quick reminder for Lee tomorrow in the morning and for me whenever I'm around. Keep an ear out for that caller 3, the 3 lockbox sounder. If you hear that sounder play, be caller 3 at 208-746-1995. If you give me a 3-digit code that unlocks a box, you'll win those pair of tickets for the

the Locks Music Festival. That's going to be September 25th through the 27th over at Umatilla, Oregon. That's going to be, I mean, there's, it's a huge event. I mean, just to name off a few bands right here, here's going to be Lynyrd Skynyrd and Tesla. Huge ones. Bombshell Molly, Jackal, Candlebox. That's what I would love to see. Godsmack, Daughtry, Seven Dust, Theory of a Dead Man. And that's just naming just some of the bigger ones. Like, this is a huge event. Do not want to miss out on it. So make sure when you hear that sound or try to be caller 3 and think of what a good code would be. Here's Tool.

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0: ABC News. I'm Sherry Preston. Oil prices are holding steady this morning as the world waits for a deal on reopening the Strait of Hormuz. Iran says it's in the final stages of drafting an agreement, not with the U.S., with Oman. New court filings show the Trump administration has now paid back $100 billion of the tariffs that were struck down by the Supreme Court. ABC's Peter Haralambos.
1: The Trump administration owes a total of $166 billion to thousands of American businesses who pay the tariffs that were struck down by the Supreme Court. While companies are beginning to get those refunds, most consumers aren't seeing that money go back into their pockets, even though they paid higher prices because of the tariffs.
0: Prosecutors in Israel have now charged a settler in the West Bank killing of a Palestinian activist last year. The salmonella outbreak connected to jalapenos from Mexico has now spread to 27 states, making it at least 345 people sick, and the cyclosporiasis outbreak has grown to 15 states. This is ABC News.
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0: ABC News, I'm Sherry Preston. There's been a lot of talk about progressive Abdul El-Sayed, winner of the Michigan Democratic primary for an open Senate seat. Mike Rogers, the Republican, will be vying for that seat, rallying his own supporters last night.
1: I'm telling you, this is about the heart and soul of our country. The whole country is looking at us here in Michigan. They're looking at you. And they're hoping we do everything that we can do together to make sure that we stop this in its tracks.
0: El-Sayed says he's running on a platform of affordability and getting money out of politics. Republican Senators Bill Cassidy and Lisa Murkowski meeting with Acting Attorney General Todd Blanche on his nomination to be full Attorney General, now that their colleague Susan Collins has said she will not be voting to confirm him. Dozens of health workers at the epicenter of Congo's Ebola outbreak are protesting, demanding that they get paid. They say they haven't received wages since the outbreak was declared in mid-May. This is ABC News.
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0: ABC News. I'm Sherry Preston. Federal investigators still trying to figure out if Iran is behind the latest cyber attacks on water systems in several states. Michigan now in the middle of the political world after the Senate race there, which could determine control of the Senate and was set on primary day. Progress and progressive Democrat Abdul Al-Sayed is facing Republican Mike Rogers. Here's ABC Stephen Portnoy.
1: There was a real effort by Al-Sayed today to extend an olive branch and to consolidate the party behind him. Haley Stevens offered her statement of support. Al-Sayed himself specifically mentioned his commitment to what he called Jewish safety, saying it's the same commitment he has to the safety of his own daughters. That after making his own antipathy toward Israel and its war on Hamas a central focus of his campaign.
0: The Senate Homeland Security Committee is getting ready to vote on whether to hold Dr. Anthony Fauci in contempt. In a rare move, Israeli prosecutors are charging a Jewish settler in the West Bank in the killing of a Palestinian activist. This is ABC News.
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It's going to be hot and triple digits today. 100 degrees, sunny and hazy. 56 degrees now at Z-Rock 96.5. 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
5: On this vote, the yeas are 8, the nays are 5, and the motion is agreed to.
4: The call as the Senate Homeland Security Committee this morning votes along party lines to hold Dr. Anthony Fauci in contempt of Congress. At a hearing last week, he invoked his Fifth Amendment right over 100 times, refusing to answer any questions about the pandemic. Investigators still looking for the hackers behind the attacks on water systems in several states. Iran among the suspects. ABC News Chief Investigative Correspondent Aaron Katursky on an intelligence note reviewed by ABC News.
6: The note says public safety officials in Utah identified targeted reconnaissance against water infrastructure in their state using an internet signature linked to Iran. The note said there were nearly 500 attempted intrusions in a 46-minute window November 24th. That's 3 months before the U.S. and Israel launched their first strikes.
4: The number of Americans filing for unemployment help rising to 199,000 people last week. This is ABC News.
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2: Sunshine and smoke in the forecast today with a high near 100. Dry and hazy tonight, overnight lows down around 61, and sunny and hot and hazy again tomorrow with a high near 103. Currently 57 degrees in Lewiston. Good morning. I'm Brian Danner. The Idaho County Sheriff's Office is searching for a missing person along U.S. Highway 12. A social media post says they're teaming up with Idaho State Police Troopers, Idaho County Search and Rescue, Idaho County Posse members, as well as other volunteers. They'll be searching U.S. Highway 12 between Kuski and Powell. They ask that travelers slow down when driving that part of the highway because of the increase in pedestrians along the roadway looking for the rider. Lindy Hansen was arrested Tuesday peacefully after a standoff with Clarkston police. 10th Street was shut off in the 600 block while officers and deputies communicated with Hansen. The original call for help involved a dispute with a man armed with a firearm. Dispatchers were also told a shot had been fired and a woman could be heard screaming. The probable cause sheet submitted by the arresting officer says Clarkston police were told by witnesses they observed Hansen discharge the firearm and then pointed at multiple people. Officers were able to communicate with Hansen via cell phone and he agreed to speak with them at the back of the home. Once outside, they took him into custody without incident. A preliminary breath test at the jail showed a blood alcohol content of over 0.18. Hansen was also charged with 4 counts of assault in the second degree and 1 count of unlawful possession of a firearm because he's already a felon. The judge denied bond during his hearing in court yesterday. He'll be back in court August 17th for his arraignment. The Seaport Striders Running Club is hosting an evening event tonight to benefit high school cross-country programs. The 5K run and walk will benefit the programs in Asotin, Clarkston, and Lewiston High Schools in the hopes of supporting future runners. The cost is $10 and Seaport Striders are matching your fee as a donation. There's no need to register ahead. You can show up to register at the track in Asotin at 6 p.m. tonight. In sports, Julio Rodriguez had 3 hits, including a home run, and drove in 3 runs. And the Seattle Mariners beat the Detroit Tigers 4-2 last night at T-Mobile Park. Colt Emerson also homered in the win for the M's. Brian Wu picked up his 8th win of the season. The right-hander didn't allow any runs on just 3 hits with 5 strikeouts over a 7-inning start. The series wraps up today in Seattle. The first pitch is set for 1:10 with live radio coverage in the LC Valley on 95.5 FM and AM 950 KOZE and in the Upper Clearwater Valley on AM 1300 KLER. I'm Brian Danner, LC Valley News.
3: Amazing how much better it feels after they win.
2: Isn't it, though?
3: Instead of getting shut out. Jeez.
2: The Lewis Clark Twins also shut out win yesterday.
3: Ooh,
2: over
3: really?
2: Tigard, Oregon at the regional tournament. More on that next hour.
3: Sweet. Yeah, you said that's a great team.
2: They're good.
3: Love it. Well, here's something you don't see every day in the strange news. A truck hauling a porta potty on a flatbed trailer was pulled over by police in Arizona. Cops say it was ejecting toilet paper onto the interstate, which isn't safe for other drivers. So they had to pull him over and go, hey, can you close that door? Put that toilet paper away, buddy. Stuff sloshing all over.
2: Close that lid while you're there, too.
3: Yeah, no doubt.
2: Just button this thing up.
3: Gross.
2: Button it up.

0: over and go, hey, can you close that door? Put that toilet paper away, buddy. Stuff sloshing all over.
1: Close that lid while you're there, too.
0: Yeah,
1: just,
0: no doubt.
1: Just button this thing up.
0: Gross.
1: Button it up.
0: Oh, nothing like talking about porta potties in the morning for breakfast talk, right?
1: Yeah.
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0: 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Call now to answer today's question at 208-746-1995.
1: Please give me the answer.
0: What's your guess?
2: All right, welcome to the game. Today's question is this. 45% of American adults say they've done this at least once in their life. What do you think the answer is? Greg Kraber here from LC Valley News on the River. What do you think the answer is on that one? 45% of Americans say they've done this at least once in their lives. What is it? I will tell you this. If you're right or wrong, I'm not going to say, in case we have to. We don't want to ruin the game first up here.
3: Make a public speech with their fly down.
2: Make a public speech with their fly down. Hey, do you want to take his answer and say it? 746-1995.

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1: 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Mostly clear and hazy tonight with lows near 61. Sunny and hot, hazy tomorrow, 103, 104 on Saturday. Yikes. 60 degrees now at Z-Rock.
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0: Sherry Preston. The Senate Homeland Security Committee, along party lines, votes to hold Dr. Anthony Fauci in contempt for his appearance last week in which he invoked the Fifth Amendment more than 100 times. ABC's Jay O'Brien answering the question of what's next.
1: The normal process is it would then send that resolution to the Senate for a full Senate vote, but that would require a 60-vote threshold to clear, and Chairman Paul knows that is very unlikely to get out of the Senate. It would require Democratic votes, and so what he's mused about possibly doing is just forwarding this contempt resolution right on to the Department of Justice, circumventing that Senate vote.
0: The FDA voting this week to approve Moderna's first-ever mRNA seasonal flu vaccine for people 50 and older. The Trump administration says it plans to overhaul the Head Start program, tossing out many of the regulations in place for the 700,000 children currently enrolled. Last year, the administration laid off much of Head Start support staff. This is ABC News.
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4: Sunny, smoky, and hot today with a high near 100. Clear skies and some smoke tonight. Overnight lows near 61. Sunny, hot, and hazy tomorrow with a high here in the valley near 103. Currently 61 degrees in Lewiston. Good morning. I'm Brian Danner. The National Weather Service issued a warning for the potential for fires to get out of control easily. Starting tomorrow at 11 a.m., the caution warns of high heat, low humidity, and strong winds. It runs through Saturday at 8 p.m. The highest winds are predicted to be between 5 and 7 p.m. on both Friday and Saturday, gusting as high as 21 miles per hour Friday and 22 miles per hour Saturday. During that time, humidity will drop to about 9%. Tomorrow's forecast high for the LC Valley is 104 degrees. Lewiston will likely hit 102 on Saturday. The YWCA is gathering supplies from the community to help kids succeed at school this coming year. They're accepting donations at the downtown office on Main Street Mondays, Tuesdays, Thursdays, and Fridays between 9 a.m. and 4 p.m. They have a long list of things they're collecting, but they most need binders, calculators, subject dividers, watercolors, large backpacks, and pencil boxes or pouches. You can find the full list attached with the story at koze.com. The school supply distribution day is Friday, August 21st, from 10 a.m. to 2 p.m. The annual dollar auction to support the Lewis Clark State men's basketball program is coming up. Next Friday, August 14th, is the date for the dinner and fun that involves bringing a lot of dollar bills. Head coach Austin Johnson says during the live auction, you hold up a dollar bill if you want to bid, and one of his players will take the dollar and you win unless someone else holds up a dollar while the music is still playing.
5: The funnest part for me is just the connection between our players and our fans and our supporters. It gets competitive. There's nothing quite like it. It's not a prim and proper auction. It's a little more blue collar, a little more rowdy, musical chairs type deal.
4: If you'd like to take part, you should hurry. Johnson says tables are going quickly. You can get more information online through lcwarriors.com or at koze.com. In sports, Cody Ells pitched a complete game, and the Lewis Clark Twins beat the Tigard Barbers 2-0 to open the 2026 American Legion Northwest Regional Baseball Tournament yesterday in Medford, Oregon. Ells also led the Twins' offense with two hits, including a run-scoring double. Lewis Clark advances in the winner's bracket and will face the Kennewick-based Tri-Cities Titans tonight. The first pitch is set for 6 p.m. in Medford. I'm Brian Danner, LC Valley News.

0: They've littered. So that's a good one. Not it, though. 746-1995.
1: How about get a tattoo?
2: How about got married?
3: How about skinny dip?
4: Hanging up a work phone call with love you. Bye.
0: Yee. Oh, that's a good one. Not it. Love you.
2: Bye.
0: Bye.

0: going to wrap up today's game here in a couple minutes. Take a few more guesses. First, though, 45% of people surveyed. This was an American survey. American adults, 45% of those American adults say they've done this at least once in their life. What is it? 746-1995.
1: I'm going to say either Skinny Dippin' or Chunky Dunkin'.
2: Got a flat tire. How about text the wrong person?
0: Nope. Keep thinking.

0: right, today's question, 45% of American adults say they've done this at least once in their lives. Let's take one final guess.
1: Hello, I have that answer if you haven't got it there.
0: I'm going to make you the last guess of the day, and then we'll reveal the answer. What's your guess?
1: Smoked reefer.
0: Well, unfortunately, that's not correct. The answer was legally change your name. Like when somebody gets married and changes their name.
1: Oh, yeah. All right. Thanks. Could I make a request for Nirvana Lake of Fire, please?
0: You got it, man. Have a great morning.
1: All right.
0: Take care,
1: bud. All right,
0: bud.
1: You too.
0: Bye-bye.
1: Thank you. Bye.

It's Nirvana, Z-Rock 96.5. Here's a brand new song. It's a good one. It's called Beaches in Tennessee. The band is Cage the Elephant.

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Imagine that, because it's going to happen. It's going to happen to one lucky person anytime now. 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Be listening for that sounder any moment now. 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

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Sunny and hazy today with daytime highs right around 100, maybe even a little warmer. Lows tonight near 61. Tomorrow, sunny, hot, hazy, 103. Here you go.

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1: Oh, so sorry. You did not unlock the box.

Well, check this out. These guys are going to be at Rock the Lox. This is Royal Bliss, their brand new song. Here's what it's called. Warning. 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

0: ABC News, I'm Sherry Preston. The Senate Homeland Security Committee has voted along party lines to hold Dr. Anthony Fauci in contempt for not answering any of its questions last week about the origins of COVID. Growing concern about the dwindling supplies of air defense missiles in the national stockpile thanks to the war with Iran.
1: We're talking about the THAAD missile system. We're talking about the Patriot missile system. A think tank earlier this month put out information that said that the Patriot missiles have been depleted by 2/3 and the THAADs by half. We have confirmed that reporting. We also know from U.S. officials that the number of TACM and PRISM missiles are, quote, extremely low.
0: ABC Pentagon reporter Louis Martinez. Two Israeli soldiers were killed in an explosion in southern Lebanon today, the first Israeli death since a shaky truce between Israel and Hezbollah nearly 2 months ago. Trump administration says it's planning to completely overhaul the Head Start program. This is ABC News.
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4: Sunny, smoky, and hot today with a high here in the valley near 100. Dry conditions and hazy tonight. Overnight lows down around 61. Sunny, hot, and hazy tomorrow with a high here in the valley near 103. Currently 65 degrees in Lewiston. Good morning. I'm Brian Danner. Lindy Hansen was arrested Tuesday peacefully after a standoff with Clarkston police. 10th Street was shut off in the 600 block while officers and deputies communicated with Hansen. The original call for help involved a dispute with a man armed with a firearm. Dispatchers were also told a shot had been fired and a woman could be heard screaming. The probable cause affidavit submitted by the arresting officer says Clarkston officers were told by witnesses they observed Hansen discharge the firearm and then pointed at multiple people. Officers were able to communicate with Hansen via cell phone, and he agreed to speak with them at the back of the home. Once outside, they took him into custody without incident. A preliminary breath test at the jail showed a blood alcohol level of over 0.18. Hansen was charged with 4 counts of assault in the second degree and 1 count of unlawful possession of a firearm because he's already a felon. The judge denied bond during his hearing yesterday. He'll be back in court August 17th for his arraignment. Today's air quality is expected to worsen and then remain mostly at the unhealthy for sensitive groups level. The U.S. Interagency Wildland Fire Air Quality Response Program expects smoke in the air to be at its lowest this morning. Tomorrow's air quality is also expected to be unhealthy for sensitive groups. They predict there could be an improvement on Saturday depending on winds. The problem is that those winds could also worsen current fires or help start new ones. The last time we had good air quality was Sunday after Saturday's windstorm. The program says the smoke is largely still coming from fires around Spokane. Light winds are pushing the smoke slowly southward. Pullman and Moscow are also expected to have unhealthy for sensitive groups conditions through tomorrow. The National Weather Service issued a warning for the potential for fires to get out of control easily. Starting tomorrow at 11 a.m., the caution warns of high heat, low humidity, and strong winds. It runs through Saturday at 8 p.m. The highest winds are predicted to be between 5 and 7 p.m. both tomorrow and Saturday, gusting up to 21 miles per hour Friday and 22 miles per hour Saturday. During that time, humidity will drop to about 9%. Tomorrow's forecast high for downtown Lewiston is right around 104 degrees. Lewiston will likely hit 102 on Saturday. In sports, Julio Rodriguez had 3 hits, including a home run, and drove in 3 runs, and the Seattle Mariners beat the Detroit Tigers 4-2 last night at T-Mobile Park. Colt Emerson also homered in the win for the M's. Brian Wu picked up his 8th win of the season. The right-hander didn't allow any runs on just 3 hits with 5 strikeouts over a 7-inning start. The series wraps up today in Seattle. The first pitch is set for 1:10 this afternoon with live radio coverage in the LC Valley on 95.5 FM and AM 950 KOZE and in the Upper Clearwater Valley on AM 1300 KLER. I'm Brian Danner, LC Valley News.
5: Got a little story for you. Think about this. What is the most dangerous animal in your mind? Okay? And there's a website called the World Population Review. They've released their list of most dangerous animals by state. So what do you think, when it comes to mind, what's your most dangerous animal?
4: Well, I think statistically the most dangerous animal in this state is a deer.
5: That's great thinking.
4: Because so many people hit them.
5: The white-tailed deer is number one in Pennsylvania, Arkansas, Ohio, and West Virginia because of just what you're saying.
4: That's why I hunt. I'm doing you all a favor, Lee.
5: See?
4: I'm saving lives every fall.
5: Saving
4: trying
5: lives
4: to.
5: And keeping our insurance rates down.
4: Trying.
5: Yes, we appreciate you.
4: It's effort, man. I put effort in.
5: A lot of bears are on the list. The grizzly bear is number one in Idaho, Montana, and Washington. Black bear in Tennessee and Wisconsin. The list goes on. They did include snakes on the list, and that's when it gets that's a scary. What's the most dangerous animal? You say deer, and then when you think one of the most scariest animals.
4: I mean, as far as accidents go, that kind of thing that people are injured by, I think that's it. But, you know, I mean, you're walking through the woods. You're not terrified of a deer.
5: Here you go. You're walking in the woods, and you have to encounter one of the following. You have to choose one. Badger, rattlesnake.
4: I don't like snakes, Lee. I don't want to tangle with a badger either.
5: No. Weirdly, I know this is a dumb choice, and I would be all torn to shreds. I would rather encounter a badger than a rattlesnake. Rattlesnakes give me the creeps.
4: I've encountered both.
5: Yeah?
4: Yeah. Oof. But didn't try to take either one of them on very often.
5: My friend Joe was picking huckleberries somewhere, and he showed me the picture, and his girlfriend Gina is like out of arm's length for him, right?
4: Mm-hmm.
5: And this badger comes just traipsing right between the two, and he's just laying there. He's like, oh, I didn't want to move, and I didn't want her to move. That thing was, it was a big old badger, dude. That was scary. And it just kind of moseyed along and didn't really mess with him. Thank goodness. Scary.
4: We had a wiener dog one time. He tried to tangle with a badger.
5: Uh-oh.
4: We were able to get him before the badger ate him. But
5: I was going to say, boy, if that badger walked out of there with his ass kicked, that's a good wiener dog.
4: Yeah. He had a good name, too, for a wiener dog. His name was Sebastian.
5: Really?
4: Yeah.
5: Nice. Named after the crab?
4: Just Sebastian.
5: Just Sebastian. I love it. Dancing in the Dark, Bruce Springsteen at Z-Rock 96.3.

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0: That's the latest out from Fozzy. That was called I Know Evil. New music on Z-Rock 96.5. Hey, be listening. Your chance to unlock the 3-lock box is coming up here in just a couple minutes. I'm not kidding. It's coming up very soon. 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That's coming up any moment now. Good luck.
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had a good friend. A lot of people knew him as Major Tom. Some people knew him as Video Shop Randy. Good friend. He would call every year and say, "Hey, play my favorite Christmas song, will you? War Pigs!" Here you go. Black Sabbath, 1970. 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

0: Okay. We've got a caller on here. Three digits, and they did not work.
1: Oh, so sorry. 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

0: I had to go back and check. If you're keeping track of these numbers, the three digits just given was 124. 124.
1: 1, 2, 4.
0: And it did not work. So if you're marking down the losing combination, 124 did not work. This band's going to be at that show. Rock the Locks, Tesla, Z-Rock 96.5.

Music from The Who from 1971. It's 69 degrees, 9:51 this morning. The Great Day Morning Show and weather is a service of Everlast Rain Gutters. The phone number is 790-0032. They've been serving the area for 20 years and they do such good work both in Idaho and Washington. It's Everlast Rain Gutters, 790-0032. Sunny and hazy today, at least 100 for the high. Tomorrow, 103, 104 or more on Saturday. Again, 69 degrees now at Z-Rock.

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0: If you like tunes like that, Metallica from 1988 and Justice for All, the album. 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Great people run it. The food is delicious. I had the Metal Meltdown burger a couple days ago. Oh, so good. Don't miss Rock and Rowdy's show Friday nights at 9. Hey, thanks for hanging out today. I appreciate you.
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0: ABC News, I'm Brian Clark. A Senate committee voted to hold Dr. Anthony Fauci in contempt of Congress for refusing to answer questions about the COVID-19 pandemic. The committee's chair, Rand Paul, says he'll refer the vote directly to the attorney general, sidestepping the usual precedent of a full Senate vote.
1: And really doesn't have to go before the Senate. There is some precedent for doing it that way, and it still may be done that way. But for now, we will hand carry this over to the attorney general.
0: There's new pressure on Republican Congressman Max Miller of Ohio. The state's other Republican senator, John Husted, said he believes dropping out would be in the best interest of Miller's family. Miller has been involved in a custody dispute with his ex-wife, the daughter of Ohio's Republican senator, Bernie Moreno. Health officials in Michigan say people in the state can resume their regular lettuce-eating habits because cyclosporiasis cases are declining. Michigan saw the bulk of the nationwide uptick in the parasitic illness. This is ABC News.
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1: I'm Brian Danner. The National Weather Service issued a warning for the potential for fires to get out of control easily. Starting tomorrow at 11 a.m., the caution warns of high heat, low humidity, and strong winds. It runs through Saturday at 8 p.m. The highest winds are predicted to be between 5 and 7 p.m. on both Friday and Saturday, gusting as high as 21 miles per hour on Friday and 22 miles per hour on Saturday. During that time, humidity will drop to about 9%. Tomorrow's forecast high for downtown Lewiston is 104 degrees. Lewiston will likely hit 102 on Saturday. The YWCA is gathering supplies from the community to help kids succeed at school this coming year. They're accepting donations at the downtown office on Main Street Mondays, Tuesdays, Thursdays, and Fridays between 9 a.m. and 4 p.m. They have a long list of things they're collecting, but they most need binders, calculators, subject dividers, watercolors, large backpacks, and pencil boxes or pouches. You can find the full list attached to the story at koze.com. The school supply distribution day is coming up Friday, August 21st, from 10 a.m. to 2 p.m. The annual dollar auction to support men's basketball at Lewis Clark State is coming up. Next Friday, August 14th, is the date for the dinner and fun that involves bringing a lot of dollar bills. Head coach Austin Johnson says during the live auction, you hold up a $1 bill if you want to bid, and one of his players will take your dollar, and you win unless someone else holds up a dollar while the music is still playing.
2: The funnest part for me is just the connection between our players and our fans and our supporters. It gets competitive. There's nothing quite like it. It's not a prim and proper auction. It's a little more blue collar, a little more rowdy, musical chairs type deal.
1: If you'd like to be a part of it, you should hurry. Johnson says tables are going quickly. You can get more information online through lcwarriors.com or at koze.com. In sports, Cody Ells pitched a complete game, and the Lewis Clark Twins beat the Tiger Barbers 2-0 to open the 2026 American Legion Northwest Regional Baseball Tournament yesterday in Medford, Oregon. Ells also led the Twins' offense with two hits, including a run-scoring double. Lewis Clark advances in the winner's bracket and will face the Kennewick-based Tri-Cities Titans tonight. The first pitch is set for 6 p.m. in Medford. I'm Brian Danner, LC Valley News.
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0: Here's a look at today, August 6th in rock history. Today in 1996 at the Palace in Hollywood, the Ramones play their final concert. The show featured several special guests, including Motorhead's Lemmy, Pearl Jam's Eddie Vedder, and Soundgarden's Chris Cornell. In 1988, Guns N' Roses' debut album, Appetite for Destruction, goes to number one in America. The singles from the album, Sweet Child of Mine, Welcome to the Jungle, and Paradise City, were all U.S. top 10 hits.
1: Help, I need somebody.
0: 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And on August 6, 1965, the Beatles released their fifth album, Help, which also served as the soundtrack to their film of the same name. It included the title track, Ticket to Ride, and Yesterday, which became one of the most covered songs in pop music history. And that's a look at today, August 6th in rock history.

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0: some contest do's and don'ts on Z-Rock 96.5. 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
12: The greatest discovery in human history.

Well, it's now 3 o'clock. It is a hot triple-digit 3 o'clock. Man, I was enjoying the cold weekend. It was mid-80s. It was beautiful. Saturday and Sunday, amazing. But we're back in a heat spell. It's triple digits, 101. Not a great day for me. The Mariners are losing. It's not looking good at the moment. It is top of the 7th, 0-0. Mariners are not the 7. But in some other cool news, while I went to the eye doctor today, I was walking around. And I was walking back out of the eye doctor. A good friend of the radio station, Joe Thornton, was just standing beside me. He just in the area, and he gave me some berries. Gave me some blackberries. So thank you if you're listening, Joe. I appreciate it, man. I thank you for the berries. I really appreciate it. Washed them off, all that kind of good stuff, and they were great. I got a couple right beside me. Actually, I love blackberries. They're my favorite berry, other than huckleberries. I think huckleberries are my absolute favorite, but they're a bit harder to come by. So. I'm good with blackberries.

just got the phone with some good old folks from Reubens, Idaho. They wanted to hear something related to huckleberries, since I'm talking about huckleberries. Now, I don't have a song named Huckleberry or Huckleberry Finn, but the closest thing I could do is Tom Sawyer. They were in the book together. Here's Tom Sawyer, Rush, on Z-Rock.

0: I'll be playing it a couple times tonight. The three lockbox sounder. If you hear me play that sounder, be call 3 at 208-746-1995. And if you give me the correct three-digit code to unlock the box, you'll score a pair of tickets worth over $500. Now, those tickets will get you to Rock the Locks Music Festival September 25th through the 27th up in Umatilla, Oregon. And that'll be a chance to see Jackal, Candlebox, Lynyrd Skynyrd, Tesla, Bombshell, Molly, Simple Plan, Royal Bliss, just to name a few. I mean, there's a whole lineup. So, all I'm going to do is play the sounder a few times. If you hear it, give me a call, and hopefully you get the right code.
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Nice story.

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It gives me a migraine headache, sinking down to your level. 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

With how this Mariners game is going, I will be drinking alone tonight because it's currently 8-0, top of the ninth. Mariners are not having the 8 points. They have 0 points. It's great. I believe in miracles. They can bring it back. I always believe, you know, the game's not over till it's over. Maybe they'll have a generational ninth inning. But, oh, never mind. Detroit Tigers just scored another one. It's 9-0. Detroit Tigers in the lead. You can catch the end of the game over on AM950, 95.5 FM, and I'll keep you updated while I'm here. But it's not going great. Celebrate the 20th season.

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94, sunny, and Monday, 94, also sunny. We have a fire weather watch over the weekend because of expected, well, just the high heat and maybe some winds coming in. At the moment, it's still hot. It's 97. It's hazy. Other than that, it's clear. 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

Not a huge shock, but Mariners did not win the game today. Final score was 11-0. Not a great game. But moving on past that, Ruben's Idaho called in, and they requested some Bob Seger as well as Eva Under Fire. So here you go.

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1: 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As for weather tonight, it'll be a low of 64 with some smoke. With tomorrow, we got a fire weather watch. It's going to be 102 with areas of smoke and haze. That Friday night, low of 64. Saturday, 99. Sunday, 94. Monday, same thing, 94. All those nights, mid-60s with just a lot of haze. That's kind of the theme of this week. At the moment, it's hazy. It's 99. Here's Aerosmith, Living on the Edge.

0: Hey, you're lucky number three. Way to go.
1: Yes, I just called back.
0: Okay, what's your name?
1: My name is Ron Bishop.
0: Okay, Ron. Well, just give me three digits. What do you got for me?
1: 628.
0: 628. Okay. You feel good about that one?
1: I feel good about that one.
0: You feel great about that one? Okay, let's put that one in.
2: 628.
3: Oh, so sorry. You did not unlock the box.

0: ABC News, I'm Wayne Cabot. Unfriendly skies in 9 states affected by a total shutdown of airspace. Systems going offline for reasons we still don't know. ABC News transportation reporter Sam Sweeney.
1: Well, this was a radar and a frequency outage at one of the largest air traffic control centers. This is called Minneapolis Center, but it handles the air traffic over several nearby states. We're talking more than 330,000 square miles.
0: Systems are returning with delays. The court case is on hold for a man authorities say confessed to starting one of the Spokane wildfires that destroyed more than 800 homes. His attorney is asking for a mental health evaluation. Prosecutors say he admits to starting at least 25 other fires last year. Olympian David Hearn, accused of vandalizing the reflecting pool, can take a victory lap now. A federal judge today dismissed the criminal case with prejudice. And that decision means the government cannot charge him again later if it would want to. This is ABC News.
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4: Good afternoon. I'm Greg Kramer. Tonight's air quality is expected to remain mostly at the unhealthy for sensitive groups level. Tomorrow's air quality is also expected to be about the same. They predict there could be an improvement on Saturday, depending on winds. The problem is that those winds could also worsen current fires or help start new ones. The last time we had good air quality was Sunday after Saturday's windstorm. The program says the smoke is largely still coming from fires around Spokane. Light winds are pushing the smoke slowly southward. Pullman and Moscow are also expected to have unhealthy for sensitive groups conditions through tomorrow. You can put it on the calendar. The Lewiston VFW Post is hosting a hot August breakfast. This Saturday morning, you can enjoy hot biscuits and gravy, scrambled eggs with ham, pancakes, coffee, juice, and more. It's $10 for adults. Kids 12 and younger are just $5. It runs from 7 to 11 a.m. at the Post at 1104 Warner Avenue. The National Weather Service issued a warning for the potential for fires to get out of control easily. Starting tomorrow at 11 a.m., the caution warns of high heat, low humidity, and strong winds. It runs through Saturday at 8 p.m. The highest winds are predicted to be between 5 and 7 p.m. on both Friday and Saturday in the LC Valley, gusting up to 21 miles per hour on Friday and 22 on Saturday. During that time, humidity will drop to about 9%. Tomorrow's forecast high for downtown is 104 degrees. Tonight, though, in the LC Valley, 63 degrees with mostly clear skies. Tomorrow, 104 and sunny. Saturday, 102 and sunny. And that's your news. 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